good wishes go with you tonight. I've been in love like you.

time I lit too quickly, quickly died. 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There are so many songs in me that won't be sung. I feel the bitter taste of tears upon my tongue. The time has come for me to pay for yesterday.

love you more than I could ever tell. And I thought you wanted me and always would be mine. But you went and left me with troubles on my mind. I'm walking the floor over you. I can't sleep a wink, that is true. I'm hoping and I'm praying as my heart breaks right in two.

Former Weather Report bassist Victor Bailey from his album Low Blow with Baby Talk opens this jazz hour. I'm your host, John Hill.

0: The Minnesota State Fair is home to a variety of attractions, entertainment, and food. Amongst the festivities is the fan favorite Sky Ride. Operating only 12 days of the year, the State Fair staple hosts about 20,000 riders per day of the fair. It stretches around a third of a mile across the fair and towers around 70 feet, giving fairgoers a chance to rest their feet as well as a bird's eye view of the excitement below. The iconic gondolas of the State Fair are all original and have been allowing up to 3 riders in each cart to sit comfortably side by side for over 60 years. Through its time on the fairgrounds, ownership has only changed once, with its most recent owner living in a small apartment inside the Sky Ride during the 12 days of the Minnesota State Fair. It's no surprise 10% of all fairgoers use the Sky Ride each year, as it's been around for 60 years and continues to be an iconic part of the Minnesota State Fair.
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I know my baby girl is gonna jump and shout.

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